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0: 342 dispatch.
1: 342.
0: Can you confirm that address was 1621 19th?
1: That's 10-4.
0: 10-4, can you look her up in the system? I don't believe that's going to be the correct address.
1: It was also mapping there as well. I'll look it up, though.
0: Yeah, I believe she lives in on Holland or Hubbard.
1: It's the corner of Holland and 19th. Address and statewide does match.
0: 10-4.

0: This is Vance 364.
1: 3064.
2: 296, which is 44.
0: 296.
2: Going to be at first in Chicago in Colwich with Kansas 820 Nora Charles Boy on a red Chevy Silverado.
0: 296, 44, first in Chicago. 364, 1623 Stone Street, 1623 Stone Street, have a civil. They're requesting an officer. RP's advising his ex-half is threatening to leave the state with the children. Currently still parked inside. Still crouching outside the house and still gathering.
1: Tell her.
0: 28 is valid. Negative on an 09 Chevy Silverado at 1927.
1: 364, 1023.

364 Kansas 28, correction, Texas 28, committee William Paul Sam, 8796. I don't need returns at this time.

0: 254, which Delta 404?
1: 254.
0: 254, the 121 westbound, Texas, Victor X-ray William, 8551, in a black Jeep.
1: 254, 44, 54, the 121 left. Twenty-eight returning on the 25 Jeep, expires 12/26 of 1929.

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0: 344 with a semi. Trailer 28 is 700-462. I believe it's going to be a Kansas permit tag.
1: 10-4, what's your 20?
0: 900 block of Patton.
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0: 36-4, dispatch, I'm 1024.
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1: Two fifty-four,
0: the 131 westbound, Kansas personalized, Adam Mary Young, Lincoln, Ocean Union, man on black Jeep.
1: Two fifty-four, 44, 54, 131 west.

0: 254, first one is 28 is valid, and negative one is 2020 Jeep Wrangler.
1: 1950. 296, which shall 34? 296. West 21st Street North and North 343rd Street West with Kansas 3810 Adam Edward Edward on a white Lexus.
0: 29644 West 21st and North 343rd Street. 28 is valid and negative on a 2016 Lexus at 1981.

0: 296 Wichita, California 27 MCT.
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2: Dispatch
3: 153.
2: 153. EDH received an accidental dial. 911. Address is verified. There was no distress notified. Noticed. Spoke of first of Curtis.
3: 10-4, 10-24.
2: 1-3-4.

0: Wichita 296. The 27 last to see Charles is through California valid and negative. Does have an ID card only through Kansas and is signal 5S Sam. Registered offender data.
1: 10-4, thank you.
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0: Forty-four of the Copeland Motel, a Ram, a red Dodge Ram, Kansas 5801, Adam Lincoln Hall.

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0: Who's this? 7851, not sure if anybody is close. 281 Highway, Northeast 50 Road, northbound on 281. An older model, dark color, passenger car, 1766, Adam Mary George, returns on Buick Regal. Driving real slow, appears to be on the phone, unable to maintain lane, northbound from 50 and 281.
1: 61 negative.
0: Denver, dispatch 285.
2: 285, 10-4.
0: 10-4.

25, the RP is behind the vehicle in a green Ford Fiesta. Again, the 28 returns on the 1996 Buick Regal. He's advising it's dark in color. 1766 Adam, Mary George.

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0: Dispatch 285, RP is no longer 1025, vehicle is last still seen northbound on Main through the city.
1: Central.

42. Pushout 42, it'll be at K-96 in North Ohio westbound. K-96 in North Ohio westbound. Hey, 4-4-4-4.

Michelle 4244, quick trigger at Hillside and U54th, cancel meet. Points on 2012 Hyundai, turn 02 with 27, negative 29, 29, 52. Four

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And then 911 hang up, address per mapping 2400 Dove Terrace. I'm attempting callback.

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0: I'll send 77 on callback and just continue to ring. I was unable to leave a voicemail. There is no history on the phone number. Nothing recent on the address.

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3: 10-4. 254, 1044.
0: 254, 167, eastbound New Mexico, Charles, Paul. Zebra 36, you got a red Toyota camera?
3: 254, 1044, U54, 167, eastbound New Mexico, 28.

254 New Mexico 28 is showing status suspended for 7/2026. 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
1: 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Interview by the EMS building in Kingman with New Mexico, Robert Lincoln Lincoln. I believe it's 219. Stand by. I'll be able to read it better in a moment.
0: Kingman 644, EMS building in Kingman, New Mexico 28.

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3: 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It's showing on a 2016 Nissan S-Fan out of Albuquerque, showing active expire 7-2027.

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0: 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They're at 2127th Street. They're unaware of the case number. We're still trying to find it. Code 4 to transfer.
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1: 254, 1044.
0: 254, the 155 westbound, Kansas 9562, Adam, Mary, Adam.
1: T-54, 1044, U-54, the 155 westbound, Kansas 28,

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1: 254.
0: 27 NCT.
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0: 254-27 off the C. Charles is valid, expires 2026. 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
1: 2243.

0: Wichita State listing units, 1033 traffic, 42 is 1032, southbound, 235 ramp from K96, with a white passenger car and readable tag.
1: 2 10-4.

Wichita State, Wichita, listening units, using normal traffic, 42 advice 1022, last exit vehicle, last seen Arkansas, southbound from 29th Street at 2330 units.

Integer negative 2005 Toyota Corolla, blue in color, and left of taking out of Buckland, expires 7/2026 at 2344.

0: 254, which door?
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0: 1024.
1: 10 for 23, 49.

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1: 382.
0: 382, what's up? 10-7, 10-4-2.
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0: 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Everything's nice and quiet in dispatch, too. 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
1: 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I'm at Dundee now.
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Craven EMS Station 1, respond to 1446 18th Street, 1446 18th Street. Have a 68-year-old male. He's unable to get around the house. His walker's in another room. He's not injured. He is conscious and breathing. This was called in by the alarm company. Timeout 221, Alarm Pro 1.

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1: 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Dispatch checking other county units, 78, 70.
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0: 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Be advised, IT has taken down the server in approximately 3 minutes. 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
0: At 554.
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0: 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I'm going to route 1087.
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0: have a service rendered.
1: North Iowa 35, miles 29.5. That was a red SUV, city of Wichita, tag K137.

0: 202, which is 1044.
1: Yeah, 1044.
0: Northbound I-35 at the 10, Texas. Sam, Zebra, Paul, 7752. Great Lakes.
1: Yeah, 244, northbound I-35 to 10, Texas 28. Negative on a 2021 Lexus to last of, I believe, Ida out of Garland, expiring August of 26th at 609.

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1: 195-44.
0: Northbound, K61 at the 63 with Kansas Motorcycle, 52 George Adam Henry.
1: -1 K61 63 28-1 2009 Harley Davidson left at break out of Mound Ridge expiring 531 of 26 at 618.

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1: 202.
0: Same location, just northbound ramp, Oklahoma. David 23676. Truck starts to come on further.
1: 10-4, 35 northbound at the 26. Oklahoma 28. 635.
0: Correction, it's David Paul, 3676.

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1: 242 Service Center.
0: 135 northbound 29, Kansas, King 137.
1: Two forty-two, service rendered 135 northbound 29. 28 returns to the year 2020 Land Rover to C. Charles out of Wichita, expiring 427, 637.

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1: One eight seven, Wichita.
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1: 706.
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1: 313.
0: 1087.
1: 716.
0: 312, which one?
1: 312.
0: 1087.
1: 716.
0: 497, which stop?
1: 497.
0: 1079, true C.
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1: London.
0: Yeah, till what time, darling?
1: At 7:31.
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0: I have a two vehicle 47 KZ's 2716 10th. It's a hit and run. RP is in a red bug. Run vehicle is possibly a gray Dodge passenger car.
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1: 36944.
0: E50 237 eastbound, unknown state, Adam Sam Edward 990.
1: E6944,
0: E5237 eastbound. And
1: for unknown C28 at 742. 3 now,
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1: E6944.

0: 369, that 28's negative, not on file, 743.
1: 1251, dispatch.
2: 369, what's up?
0: 369.
3: 1251.
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0: 369. It's on a 2020 Freightliner to BNSF Railway out of Fort Worth. Expiring 12 of 26, 744.
1: T-38, which stop?
0: T-38.
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0: 319 dispatch. Could you sign the next in, too?
1: Seven 356,
0: 756.
1: You divide 756.
0: Tampa. Yep.
1: Three 35 44.
0: 35 44
1: E51 95 eastbound. Can you 10-9 your main 28? It went digital.
0: Yeah, four, it's 3-2-2-2-9-5-9.
1: 35, that's still breaking up. Do you just want to enter it into the call?
0: Yeah.
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1: 295-44.
0: North at 135 at exit 28. Unknown state tag 8093 Frank 1.
1: 295-44, northbound 135, exiting the 28, unknown state 28 at 802.

28's negative on a 2006 Chiz. It's on a Mary Adam George Ida Lincoln Ida to Lampton Welding Supply out of Oklahoma City, non-expiring at 803.

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0: there's not much stuff worked for. U-50-239 eastbound. It's going to be a Kansas Power. It's obstructed. It's on a concrete trip.
1: Three 6 9 4 4 U-50-239 eastbound. Concrete truck at 813.

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1: 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So.

0: Which I'll say, listening in a time of a traffic complaint, northbound I-135 from 85th Street, about mile marker 18. It's an orange cab semi hauling some kind of fluid. The tanker trailer on the back says Walker. RP was concerned because they saw something dripping from the back. I think further located, checked around at 818.
1: 33, how much,
0: 3035.
1: 24.
0: 918. Griffin, 819.

0: 2025.
1: Okay, you want the 75 northbound. It's a white pickup pulling a trailer, no 28.

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1: 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Ten four. You can go ahead and close out the car then.
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0: The 44-400 block of North Main Street with Kansas 320 Robert Union X-ray. Come back on a Dodge.
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0: 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Give that 28 South Current Insurance.
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0: 3:35, 44.
1: 3:35.
0: U-5100 East, westbound. It's a Kansas trailer, 712-056, be on inspection.

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1: 1019
0: fire. 835. Break 335, 28th on a 2015 west to Double H Trucking out of Hutch, exploring 1226, 835.
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1: Northwest 190 Road, Northwest 50 Ave, Northwest 190 Road, Northwest 50 Ave, just west of this location. Repeat advising, there's two black cows out. 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
0: 259022.
1: 10-4.

335. It's returning negative on a 2015 Peterbilt, double H trucking out of Hutchinson Springs, 12 of 26 at 842.

0: 185.44. Southbound U77 at 14, Missouri trailer tag 20 Mary, 1 Paul David, 10-6 inspection.
1: .85-44, Southbound 77 at the 14, Missouri 28.
0: Bruce, now what's up?
1: 185-28, negative 9-20-26, utility to Bank of America out of KCMO. It's non-expiring at 844-369.
0: Sorry about that, I'm 1024.
1: 369-844.

0: 185.
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0: 185, 27 Washington Street, George. It's valid. 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
0: I'm 10-8. I'm en route to get 380. I'll be 10-8 early to help with VINs and do some court paperwork from our arrest Sunday night.
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0: 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Can you contact my RP transfer from 2021, please?
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1: 504-44
0: Bannon. 7723, Arkansas, Adam, X-ray William, 81, Nora.
1: 504-44 Bannon, U-77 at the 23, Arkansas, 28. Three seventy two transferring now.
2: 24.

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0: Bis gleich, Herr Kavi.
1: Six seven,
0: have a driving complaint. E-56, mile marker 209. E-56, mile marker 209, westbound on E-56. Or he's advising there's a semi driving erratically, blue in color, with a flatbed trailer. John Deere equipment on the trailer.
1: Four, I red tagged it, 24.
2: 10-4, can you notify the city? I'm a little ways out.
0: 504-940.
3: 10-4. 12-7, which?
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4: 334.
3: 79, who's he, David?
0: 10-4-940. 334, have a driving complaint. Currently westbound on East 56, passing Fort Zara at this time. It's going to be a blue semi flatbed trailer with John Deere equipment on the trailer, driving erratically.
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5: Three 372 dispatch. I'm 10-8 from that call. We'll be en route to the RP's residence.
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0: 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I will be out at 5926 Eisenhower Avenue, apartment 39, for follow-up on case 26-730, 26730.
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0: 295, which sub 44?
1: 295,
0: 44. Northbound 135 at the 28 with Indiana, all 985, 863.
1: T95 44 northbound 135 to 28 Indiana 28.

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0: 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Dispatch 334.
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0: 10-4.
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2: 169, which stall search rendered?
1: 169,
2: search rendered. U50 at the 189 eastbound, no visible 28, actually looks like it's going to be a 47.
1: 169, U50 at the 189 eastbound, 1027 hours.

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0: 16. Now we're still up with this 28.
1: 169.
0: 134, North Victor, Victor. She also contacted the next on preference 41.
1: Ten four. Any a little bit of background? This is 28134 Nora Victor Victor out of Kansas.
0: 10-4.
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1: 169.
0: Yeah, 52, the call, please.
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0: All right, that's the call. Do you need anything else for me?
1: That's negative.
0: 10-4, 24.
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1: 242.
0: I'll be out with Newt PD, 135 southbound of the 32.
1: 10-4. 135 southbound at the 32 to 11-6.

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2: 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If you please, 10-6, I'll grab it.
0: 10-4. 10-4. 28's negative on a 2008 Nissan Altima, loss of V-Victor out of Newton, expiring 11 of 26.
1: Four. I helped Newton PD with the tire change. They're back on Roy on 24.
0: 11-13.

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1: 157.
0: What's off in 24 of Ansar completed?
1: 114.

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1: 105.
0: 1417 Sherman, civil.
1: Yeah, 4.

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1: 7-4.
0: Back to 8.
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0: 10-4, would you be able to help Auto House with the traffic control at the 30?
1: Hey, I'm doing OJTs with the KCC. Is there a MAV unit, or could you see if Harvey County is available?
0: 10-4. 1138.

0: With Delta units, do I have anybody available to assist Auto House with traffic control? It's a 30 southbound. He's needing to probably block a lane to move a semi.
1: We're in which talking to me about from troop.
0: Sorry, can you 10-9?
1: I can be available if there's not a mass.
0: Ten four, she can head that way. She's a little ways out, but I'll have her head that way.
1: 10-4.

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248, year 28, return date of 2016, Nissan to G. George out of Bel Air, expired 5 of 26, 1143, break 2016. Ten-four. Just information, if you can still stay en route, Harvey County is going to try to send a unit over that's possibly going to be able to help him, and they would call and advise if you could 1042, but I said I would keep you en route for now. 1144.

248, 44, K96 westbound at the 284.4. 28 returns May of 2010 Ford to SAM out of Wichita or Spiker Heating and Air expiring 10 to 26, 1153.

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0: Have a driving complaint eastbound from Great Bend near Dunans. RP advising it's a light green four-door passenger car. Driver appears to be asleep, resting his head on the window of his vehicle, going between 15 and 20 miles an hour, unable to maintain lane. RP is no longer behind him.

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0: 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Any vehicles matching that description? Only 24.

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2: 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Myself and DOC 340 will be out at 2912 24th Street for full set.
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2: 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We're going to be out the Winfield Courthouse.
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0: Worthington Fire Department. Respond 550 West 10th, 550 West 10th has a residential fire alarm showing main smoke detector. Handle on event 14, time at 1256 hours. Dispatch 283.
1: Go ahead.
2: Three in which though.
0: 283 have fire department page 550 West 10th, 550 West 10th for a residential fire alarm showing main smoke detector.
1: 300.
2: 10-4. The 41 got himself back turned around. We don't need lane 2 anymore. Shut down if you can tell 2016.
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2: Worthington EMS, respond 550 West 10th Street, 550 West 10th, have a residential fire alarm showing main smoke detector. 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

0: 1952, dispatching Joe Brown.
1: 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She's not able to find her way home.
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1: 1912.
0: Have you made contact with the owner?
1: That's negative.
0: Turn 4, 1912 will be en route.
1: That's 10-4.

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1: 224.
0: Made contact with the owner at 550 West 10th. He said he was cooking some eggs and it set his fire alarm off.
1: That's affirmative. 1952, you copy?
2: 1952, dispatch. That's affirmative. We'll be finished last assignment and route back to station.
1: That's affirmative.
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3: 10-4. 218,
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4: 218.
1: 1024. That's permitted.
4: 1302.

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1: Yeah, we're told.

0: 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Was the subject at this address or just in the area?
1: She's at that address.
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2: Gonna be at 12th and Grant. 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Mary, Nora, Edward.
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1: 1313.
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1: 281.
0: 281. Quisington Middle School called advising, reference this call that you're on now, that student is still on the property.
1: That's

0: Michelle 380 or 504, did you guys have traffic?
1: 10-4, we're 1024 from the courthouse.
0: Thirteen seventeen.

0: 3337, if you want.
1: She said she thinks her address is 1206 Hoover. That being said, she doesn't know when or where she is.
0: Doors open. 1077, anybody so far? 1077, Johnson.
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0: 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She says she doesn't believe anybody's home. Tampa.
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1: 10-4 just received a 21 from Washington High School. They're needing an officer to respond, reference juvenile with a vape pen.
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0: 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Good Kansas 8468, Adam David Young. Call a red Chevy pickup.
2: 10-4.
1: 195.44, northbound K-14 at the 107, Kansas 28. Negative on a 2008 Chevy Silverado, left at Frank out of Kingman, Frank 526, 1325.

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This pilot, please repeat you. 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

0: 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I'll be at 2801 19th Street Coral Track.
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1: 10-4. Updated information for that 911 hang-up call history on the phone number as of November 2025 showing domestic history. 1077 on callback. Unable to leave a voicemail.
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0: 332, I'm on 1021 with County Attorney's Office, requesting to speak with you, code for transfer.
1: Beautiful. Yeah.

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1: 2-1-10-24.
0: 202-44. Southbound I-35-38, Texas, exit King Paul, 9286, Orange Toyota.
1: 202-44-38, Southbound Texas, 28-352.

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3: 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T-fax over 10-15 time, as well as a 52 and his 27.

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0: 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No weapons, no substances. 2405 Morton, 2405 Morton, handle on 3.

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0: 185.44. 185.44. Westbound U-160 to 297. We got with a box truck near 28 at the rear 10-6 truck inspection.
1: 185.44 truck inspection, westbound 160 to 297, 28, 14-16.

0: Hotel 8527, Lasta B-Boy has a valid commercial class B-Boy M. Mary. Expires 12 of 2030, medical until 3 of 2027. Corrective lenses, negative 1029, 28 negative on a 2026 Kenworth to Relidia Transportation, expires 10 of 26.
1: Cool.
0: 14, 18.

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0: Are you 10-4 on that checked off part of the PD?
1: .353 dispatch, I think that's the one we were doing before this call came out. Is there a new one?
0: Negative. Was it completed already?
1: 10-4, 348 finished up for us.
0: 10-4.

0: 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Have a 911 hangup, 5957 Broadway Avenue, 5957 Broadway Avenue. Spoke with male subject who advised accidental. No distress noted.
1: 10-4.
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0: Made me a card for a juvenile complaint in the 300 block of South Humboldt. Made contact with the juvenile. Everything's good for him for now. 1024.

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0: 1044, Kansas 28421. Zero Adam, Edward Adram. I got my two stops we made in the 100 block of West First.
3: North Oliver, 40th Avenue, Oklahoma. 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
0: Have a driving complaint. RP advising her ex-half is 390 in a gray Chrysler behind Subway, left from Casey's. Still gathering.
1: Ten four.

0: 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RP advising he left behind subways all over there, unknown direction of travel.
1: 10-4. 372 dispatch, 1024 the follow-up, 1023 the 911 hang-up.
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0: 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Does that RP have a name for the subject?
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0: 1961, 27 Left of J. John is a valid commercial class 8 Adam M. Mary. Fire 6 of 26. Do you have a sense for that?
1: This was 372,
2: 334.
1: 372. 30, 19, 18th Street, 3019 18th Street, have an 11-year-old autistic male child being verbally and physically aggressive with his adult family members. They're requesting law enforcement response. Panel on 3.

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0: 67215, Kit Drive, 215 Kit Drive. Have RP there to be contacted. Reference items on his property that were dropped off by a subject. He's requesting to speak with the deputy at that location.
1: Tampa.

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1: Copy, I'm 160, just coming up to the ball field.
0: What's up, 318?
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1: 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Class C Charles expires 07 of 2028 for medicine launch, negative 1029.

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1: 254, 1044.
0: E-54 up to 150 westbound, Kansas 975, Nora Adams, Sam.
1: E-54, 1044, E-54 up to 150 west, Kansas, wait. E-54 is negative on a 2023 Kia Sportage. Last of all, Robert from U-List just expires 9 to 26, 1541.

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0: 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Received a 911 hang up, address for mapping showing 1404-8-1404-8th Street. Partner dialed back, 1021, still gathering.
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0: 254, the 150 eastbound, Kansas 897, call Union Charles.
1: 254, 1044, U54, the 150 east, Kansas 28. -54 negative on a 2013 Hyundai Sonata, last of SM from Pratt, expires 10 to 26, 16.

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2: Response A, we saw a unit 7 report of a service rendered I-135 to 21.4 northbound, I-135 to 21.4 northbound. RP was in a passerby, said it was a white passenger van with flashers on. No one outside of the vehicle. 1628.
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0: 104.
1: Wichita State, Wichita units have a report of road debris. RP was a passerby, said a truck with trailer was losing tree limbs and lost several, possibly heading back to pick them up, possibly. Assist with traffic control, it's going to be I-135 northbound before K-96 exit. I-135 northbound before K-96 exit.
0: 1951 to dispatch.
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1: 283
0: 44. 10-6 traffic, 100 block of West 1st with Kansas 1660. Adam David Roberts, come back on the charger.
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0: 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Statistics traffic, 400 block of Main Street, with Kansas 1042, Adam Mary, David, back on that Chrysler.
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0: 1044, leaving 900 block of Kansas, Kansas 28897, call John Boy on a white Ford Fusion. I'm not going to see.
1: Signal 30.
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0: 10-4, 1659, break Wichita units have a report of a service rendered I-235 to I-135 at the South Junction ramp. It's a gray Chevy Malibu 2017. She ran out of gas. She needs assistance.
1: Gray to Wichita.
2: 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Great, Ben, EMS station to respond, 4000 Warden Street in Albert. Have a 70-year-old male, possible stroke, very confused. Cannot complete sentences. Still gathering information. Handle on fire with about 1700 hours. This has 62.
3: 62.
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2: 10-4, 4000 Warden Street in Albert, 4000 Warden Street in Albert, have a 70-year-old male, possible stroke.
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0: Albert first responders respond 4000 Warden Street in Albert. 4000 Warden Street in Albert have a 70-year-old male possible stroke requesting silent run. Handle on event 14, time out 1702 hours.
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0: 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I do have Albert first responders page.
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3: 437, that 27 last of Paul. Valid Class C, Charles. Corrective lenses from Wichita expires 9 of 2030, negative 1029.
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0: First and prime, and perhaps with 3774, Adam Boyd John.
1: Timothy 4, 1044, first and pine in Pratt, Kansas 28.

74. It's negative on a 2000 Chevy Silverado 1500. Last of the Charles from Collision expired 4 of 26, 1709.

which I'll say, which tell you, and it's have a report of a erratic driver, K49 northbound from 29 mile marker, K49 northbound from 29, reckless semi, blue cab tag of Kansas 711857, almost sideswiped a vehicle, flip eject around 1716.

0: 382, which one? 382.
1: Could you give that to Sumner County?
0: 10-4, give me a call. There was a time delay. He took a little bit to call it in, so he said that it was probably in Sedgwick by now.
1: 10-4, you can disregard Sumner County.
0: 10-4, 1718.

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0: 6-7-620 Southeast 70 Road, 620 Southeast 70 Road, have patient with a dog bite at St. Rose Medical Pavilion. The RP is with St. Rose advising it did happen at the neighbor's house. The patient resides at 680 Southeast 70 Road. I believe it's going to be the 620 Southeast 70 Road where the dog bite happened.
1: 10-4.

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0: 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Have you contacted Animal Control already?
1: Yes, 10-4, sorry. Forgot to notify you. They've been advised.
0: Animal.

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1: Dick, Kevin.
0: After the dog bite, it occurred in Stafford County. I advise that they need to contact Stafford County.
1: 10-4.
0: I'll be 24.
1: 10-4.

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1: 60.
0: 60, reference 63, Karen Street. That subject is at home to be contacted.
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0: 44. 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

0: 312 Wichita.
1: 312.
0: I'm en route to an aircraft collision. Be somewhere near the YMCA in Hutchinson. Sounds like there's no injuries, but the aircraft is down.
2: 154 dispatch 10-7.
1: 10-4-18.
3: 10-4.

0: 312, which cell?
1: 312.
0: Looking at the CAD, looks like Law 5 is up somewhere between Wichita and Garden. Would they be able to fly over and get some aerial photos for me?
1: I'll contact them.

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0: Law 5 is switching over to F1 here shortly.
3: 156.
1: Yeah, thank you.
0: 1822.
2: 156. I'll give you a 21, stand by.
4: Law 5, Wichita.
0: Law 5.
4: Hey, we're 10-8, your troop. Still in troop B a little bit, but we'll go at 79 over. Just north of Dodge and route back to Wichita. We understand there's a request referencing aircraft accident. Is that right?
1: 312, traffic Law 5.
4: Go ahead, 312.
1: Yeah, there's an aircraft down in the city limits of Hutch, somewhere between the hospital and the new YMCA, so the vicinity of 23rd and Waldron. I'm en route. Sounds like there's no injuries, unknown damage at this time.
4: Okay, we'll point towards 23rd and Waldron and Hutch. Just let us know what you need from us.
1: 10-4, if I beat you there, I'll advise damage, but right now I'm just requesting some aerial photos if possible.
4: 10-4, we've got a pretty stiff headwind out of the east. We'll have a little bit of a late response time.

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0: I'll be out at 3910 Cedar Park Place, apartment 6B, attempt to serve NTA. 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
2: 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I'm in contact with the RP. I'll be 1024.
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1: Go ahead.
0: Are you good up there? Do you need more assistance?
1: Are you in Kingman still?
0: And where I am.
1: Pull it this way if you don't mind. I'll 22 you if I can.
0: And four. Which I'll be in route that way.

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0: 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Good. Why don't you head up to Reno County also? 312 was on a day shift today.
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0: 312, which is on.
1: 312.
0: Can you notify FAA and have them get me a 21, please?
1: They've been notified. Had a Kansas City number. They were trying to determine whether it was them or Wichita area that's going to take the case, take the situation.
0: 10-4.

0: Wichita 312. Good. Might not have got to it yet, but did you have any type of registration information that we're asking that a little bit ago?
1: I can give them a tail number. Beyond that, I don't have anything right now.
0: 10-4, I called Reno County, got the tail number, and I pulled up one registration. I was just trying to confirm whether it was this one or not.
1: It's a blue experimental aircraft of some type. I'll see what else I can find.
0: 10-4, registration shows Timber William fixed wing multi-engine. Says it's registered out of Albuquerque, New Mexico, and its airworthiness expires 2/2031.
1: That sounds like it's probably the right one.
0: 10-4, thank you. 1856.

0: 10-22, break dispatch. 334.
1: 10-4 direct.
0: Yes, sir.
2: Well, 15 is responding.